0: As sete.
1: As sete
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3: 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Sam Fender and Olivia Dean. Six. Taylor Swift. 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
4: I just might.
3: Four. 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Tame Impala.
5: Run from the sun like Dracula.
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3: One, Alex Warren.
0: As sete melhores. 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

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See you at the bar, you was hardly talking. That's when I knew that your heart was scarring. Friends to lovers need a part to star in. Like, wait, babe, let me

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See you at the bar, you was hardly talking. That's when I knew that your heart was scarring. 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Like, wait, babe, let me